0: 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It's good to know that you're not alone.
1: Landeswelle Thüringen. Die besten 80er, die besten 90er.

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And I touched your face.

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1: Informer, you know, say that I'm a snowman, I go blam. I like you, boom, boom, damn. Take the man that say that I'm a snowman, stamp somewhere down the lane.

0: afternoon, ladies and gentlemen. This is Billy McCluskey from Palm Springs reporting for NBC Sports of America. 20 seconds to the start of the 31st Formula Race on Hudson.
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0: 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It's good to know that you're not alone.
1: Landeswelle Thüringen. Die besten 80er, die besten 90er.

people. 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No one knows where they are.